overwhelmed and insecure. Give me something. Laying on the bathroom floor, feeling nothing. I'm overwhelmed and insecure.

and you ask for more. And I hit it through you just to get you into the discovery of passion. Make you understand, never let you go without the fall. Bringing you illusion as I transform.

DJ Booth is conducting a troubleshoot test of the entire system. Somehow, while the party was in progress, an unidentified frequency